drink up your blood like wine. And I said, oh, I didn't know that. But then again, there's only one I've met. And he just smoked my eyelids and punched my cigarette.

0: Alright, let's get this done, you son of a bitch.
1: Okay, fuck face.
0: Yeah, I'm running. 1, 2, 3, 2, 2, 3.
1: Ready when you are.
0: 1, 2, 3.